0: Euer Sommerradio
1: Nummer 1.
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1: You made her catch you?
0: I don't know how I let this happen.
1: With who?
0: The girl next door, you know? I don't know what to do.
1: Said it wasn't you.
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Don't you think so, son? Like you are to me. Stupid gun. Here again the organ, playing back that tune. Learn it off by heart. Sing too. Then you'll know the game and just how it's run.

It's the requiem. I have written it especially for you, to the memory of the shit I knew. I will spread your shame, and here's how it's done.

slowly drifting away, drifting away. Wave after wave, slowly drifting, drifting away. And it feels like I'm drowning, pulling against the stream.